Life is all about you. And not at all about you. Now that's two opposing thoughts, and yet both of them are true. How can you experience everything you choose to do while observing the experience you have from a higher view? See, it's the question, not the answer, that's the higher view. Otherwise, you couldn't differentiate between the two. Awareness, but a fool. You think you hurt me, but I promise I was letting you. They say we're all one, but where have we been heading to? I'd rather die free than have to live inside of heaven. I am the journey that I'm getting to.

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I have everything I want, as my imagination is mine. But mine is not enough, because I am not my mind. I can see it all, but never get to see I'm truly blind. I can be it all, but all identity is intertwined. The moon is only bright as it reflects the sunshine.

0: not the human race. 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There's nothing left to chase. We do not run this place. For both medicine and poison to the fire taste. So I started taking selfies of somebody else's face.
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There's some people down the way that's thirsty, so let the liquid spirit free. The people are thirsty for the man's unnatural hand. Watch what happens when the people catch wind, when the water hits the bank of that hard dry land.

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He thought that you could help.

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I'm cold when the temperature's dip below 70. I cannot be burnt around LA coast. The diamonds is pearl, the Tiffany brooch. 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The first wedding that I've been in my 20s. Thinking maybe someone has got something to own. Maybe the feeling ain't got nothing to do. 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I landed a trick on my impossible. I'm fucking with Eddie, I'm watching my toes. 24 hours, I've been out of clothes. 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I'm biking uphill and it's burning my quads. I'm biking downhill and it's not like a fishing rod. Savage fight, yeah. Transition light. Ashes in the midst of all of it. Body to study. Ability to be flawless. I'm high up, the rain just keep falling. Scattered in showers. Those scaffold in towers. I'm up on my promise. I'm past the honors. No cheap if I'm honest. And how that potential is accomplished. Cause I don't see gold. I just see a cold. I just see a hole. The chinks in your armor. A crack in the armor. A jigger in summer. At the house of Obama. Hit the road like a runner. Hit the road like we're running. I'm packing, I'm packing, I'm packing. I know you're weak in the knee. Honey, smell like a man. Ripple like a Ruby sand. Open the sky, get a fan. Toss them up like a fan. I ain't not fucking with cash. I give you what you can handle. Give you what you can handle. I gotta do like a handle. And I'm biking. I'm biking with me and my dad. AB's got the angle. DB's got the angle.

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I don't think I'm conscious of making monsters out of the women I'm sponsored till it all goes bad. But shit, it's all good. We do a party, yeah, we do a party.

0: 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I got some women that's living off me. I bird at flights and hotels out of shame. They'll let you know them, I won't say no names. After a while, girl, they all see the same. I've had such poor times this week, I've been playing. Having a hard time adjusting to fame. Spreading bad news, I've been talking crazy, girl. Lucky that you did, lucky that you stayed on. I need someone to put this weight on.
1: Well, right.
2: Are you doing right now?

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1: While I hold your hurt back, my white friend said you niggas crazy. I hope no one heard that. I hope no one heard that.